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Welcome to tonight's entertainment.

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It's in minor keys, solutions and remedies. 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This is my church. This is my church.

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Why does my

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Solarstone, ja, und Seven Cities.

those who have booked a Pleiades sightseeing flight.

broadcasting live from public radio station WXPN in Philadelphia. You are tuned into Star's End. I'm your host for Star's End. My name is Chuck Van Zyl. Here in the studio every Saturday night into Sunday morning from 1 until 6 a.m. Thanks very much for tuning in and for listening throughout this evening and into this morning. Coming up on this opening set of Star's End, we'll hear a number of new releases. Including a new one from Jeff Pierce. It's called Skyward. Just came out the other day. And so that'll sound really good coming up during this, later on during this set of music. But we start off with a new album by D-Time. That's the musician Mark Schepper. And he has a new one out on the Cyclical Dreams label. Actually, he has quite a few new releases out as he puts them out quite frequently on his own, but this one is called Night Woven, and it's out on the Cyclical Dreams label just a week or so ago. So we'll start off with a track by D-Time. The piece is called Night Dawn here on Star's End.

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My name is Chuck Van Zyl. I'm your host for Star's End, and I'll take a moment now to go over the playlist for the opening segment of this broadcast. Closing out that hour, we heard a track by Matthew Florenz from a new release called Funicular Prism. We heard the short track Curious Insects, which came out of a really beautiful piece by Jeff Pierce, a long-form guitar piece by Jeff from a new album called Skyward. And that piece was called Rain This Morning, which was preceded by Miguel Otero from a new release called Faint Glow out on No Ray Records. We heard Light Filled. And the trio Sus before that, that's Bob Holmes, Pat Irwin, and Jonathan Gregg. And their new one is called Counting Sunsets. It's out on Northern Spy. And we heard a short track called Sunset 2, which came out of a beautiful piece by Jolanda Maletta. Her new release is called Oceanine. It's out on a label called the Beacon Sound, and we heard the track Heartsea. And this album consists of 11 tracks based around vocalizations. And each track, Jolanda collaborated with a different vocalist. It's just a beautiful record. You should check out my review on the update page of the Star's End website. That's at www.starsend.org. Click on update, you'll find my review, as well as a link to another review I did about an album that Jolanda Maletta was involved in. But also there are links back to the artist and the label website. And back to the playlist, also in that set, Thanico from the Kraten Tapes extended version. This is actually not a, well, it's some sort of a new release. It originally came out on the Syngate Records label and now has been reissued by Than Echo through their Bandcamp with extra tracks. So from that we heard Arianda's Thread. And the program opened with D-Time. That's the musician Mark Schepper, and a new album out on Cyclical Dreams. It's called Night Woven. And from that we heard the track Midnight Dawn. Well, we have another set of new releases coming up during this next segment, starting off with Vapor Scan and the title track to the album Vector Collapse, here on Star's End.

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I'm your host for Star's End. My name is Chuck Van Zyl. I'm taking a moment now to go over the tracks that we have been listening to during the last segment. Closing out that set, we heard a piece by Paco Vescovi from the album Carvada, recently released on the Microosmos label. We heard EMI Part 2, which came out of one of two new releases by Brendan Pollard. We heard Grids from the album Lost Volume 1. Last week we heard a track from Lost Volume 2 by Brendan. And that came out of a movie soundtrack. This film actually came out last year. It's called We Bury the Dead. But the soundtrack was released in January of this year, several months after the movie came out. So we heard the track RV Wake, and that soundtrack was composed by Clark. Plant 43 before that from the album Spells for Warding Off Evil. That's a recent release on a somewhat new label. The label is called Silver Threads. And I think this is the third of three albums out on this label. We heard Behind the Scene by... We heard Resisting Infernal Gravity by Plant 43, which came out of Seafield. The new album on Warp Records is called Saul Hurts. And from that album, we heard Behind the Scene. Voland, before that, that's spelled V0LAND, from the album Plush. We heard Klangsrausch. And Discovery Zone before that, that's a musician named J.J. Vile with a new album out on RVNG International called Library Copy Do Not Remove. And we heard the track Arp Angels, and the set began with Vapor Scan and the title track to Vector Collapse, a recent release on the Assemblage label, which is a subsidiary of Sinfera, which now has several subsidiary labels. Please see a playlist for this broadcast of Star's End on the website. That's at www.starsend.org. Once in the directory of playlists, look for 5/17/26. That's the date of this broadcast. So for this segment, I thought I'd play some albums from older albums from my collection. Starting off this hour with a classic by Tom Brennan. The album Beneath Clouds came out in 1996 on the Aria label. So let's listen to Beneath Clouds Part 1 here on Star's End.

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I'm your host for Star's End. My name is Chuck Van Zyl. And closing out that hour, we heard a long track by Steve Moore from his album Light Echoes, which came out on Cuneiform Records back in 2012. We heard the track Ancient Shorelines. And back in 2013, Steve Moore traveled to Philadelphia to play at the Gathering's concert series, and after that he played live on the air. There's some really nice photos of Steve from the Gathering's on the website. I was just taking a look back at them. And at that concert in 2013 here in Philadelphia, Steve basically played the entire album, Light Echoes. And off of Light Echoes, we heard Ancient Shorelines 2, which came out of Tom Brennan from his 1996 album, Beneath Clouds. This was the excellent follow-up to Tom's cassette called Mountains, which got reissued on CD on a Canadian label called Rubicon. But then this album, Beneath Clouds, came out on the Aria label. I think they were from Italy. And from what I recall, Steve Roach had a significant contribution to this release, Beneath Clouds, when it was being realized back in 1996. Coming up during this set of Star's End, we'll hear a track from the recent album by Ian Boddy. It's called Surge Works, as well as a piece from a newly formed group. They're called Triple Point, with a self-titled debut album. But this set begins with a piece by Dream Sequence from an album entitled Sequence.

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Member-supported radio from the University of Pennsylvania. I'm your host for Star's End. My name is Chuck Van Zyl. We just heard a piece from a recent album by Ian Boddy. His latest is called Surge Works. It features five tracks realized using essentially a Surge modular synthesizer. We heard the track Liturgy, which came out of Triple Point, the self-titled debut by these are all apparently UK musicians, Michael Daniels, Steve Dinsdale, and David Gurr, recording under the name Triple Point. And that set began with Dream Sequence and Sequence 1 from a recent album called Sequence. This next set of Star's End starts off with Sulk Rooms from a recent album on the Quiet Details label. The release is called Songs of Soil, and we'll open up this set with the track Open Up to Their Will.

0: You are tuned into public radio station WXPN in Philadelphia and listening to Star's End. In the background, this is music from a recent release by Forrest Fang. This double CD is called Radiance in the Receding Light, and we're listening to the track Mandelbrot Moon, which came out of a local artist, Soma, from Psalm 23, Palm, out on a label called Phantom Limb. And we had a long ambient track off of that album, a piece called Blue, which came out of, and that was out in 2025, and also from that label, an artist named Hekla from Iceland. They have this beautiful album out called Gijad. It's just spelled G-J-A, and it features theremin and various other instrumental pieces. From that we heard Vitron, which came out of a recent release on the Project Records label called Wind of Dissonance by Jarguna and Chris Russell, this collaboration between Marco Billy and Chris Russell. And off of that we heard Warm Plasma. And Forrest Smithson before that, from his self-released album Fragile, from not too long ago. And we heard the piece Aura Mind, which was preceded by Holland Holmes from The Sanctity of Rust, his most recent release on the Spotted Peccary label. And from that we heard a track entitled Battle Scars, which came out of the long-awaited Miko Nonet album. It's called The Cardboard Falcon, headed up by Joshua Kramer. We heard the track Stringless Kite, and that set began with Sulk Rooms. That's a music project by Thomas Ragsdale, who has a new album out on Quiet Details. The release is called Songs of Soil, and from that we heard Open Up to Their Will. So here's a program note on next week's broadcast of Star's End, which here in the States is the Memorial Day weekend, our holiday weekend. Star's End, and I'm pretty sure the rest of the radio station will be doing a block rockin' weekend, so I'll be presenting blocks of artists during next week's broadcast. That's the broadcast of May 24th. So I'm looking forward to that. I'm Chuck Van Zyl, your host. I'm here presenting Star's End every Saturday night into Sunday morning from 1 until 6 a.m. here over the airwaves of WXPN in Philadelphia. It's been my privilege and pleasure to spend this evening and now this morning with you. But please stay tuned. Coming up next is Sleepy Hollow with your host, Keith Kelleher.
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In 2026, Galactic Travels celebrates 29 years on the air, as WDIY celebrates 31, with many choices and real voices. On this show, I will continue the month-long special focus on Robert Scott Thompson. Tonight's featured CD at midnight will be Ascension Volume 2, released on his Ocurant Records label. Stay tuned for nearly 1 o'clock when I will announce next week's featured CD at midnight. In the first portion of the show, you'll be hearing new music from Tabo Tago, new music from Eric Volo, and music from Brendan Pollard. 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Starting off the show, music from Craig Padilla.

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Good morning. My name is Bill Fox, and I bring you hour-long soundscapes of electronic, ambient, and space music. Every Thursday from 11:04 p.m. after jazz and NPR news until 1 in the morning when we join overnight delivery service. Before I run down what you've been hearing, I'd like to do a quick shout out to Jim Ottaway of Gold Coast, Australia, and Pam Baker of Princeton, New Jersey, both of whom shared the announcement of this program on Facebook, spreading the word of independent music and freeform radio, for which I and all the artists who are heard on this program are immensely grateful. Tonight's show started off with Craig Padilla. You heard Pulse of Life from The Pulse of Life on Project Records. Tabo Tago consists of Bernard Versteinrich, Leander Reininghaus, and Andreas von Garnier. And you heard a recording that was made live at the Culture Café Neukölln in Berlin, the 20th of February of this year. The album is called The Neukölln Concert, released on Iapetus Music. In the track you heard, Recursive Streets of Neukölln. That was new music, and that was followed by new music by Eric Volo, who hails from Norway. You heard Falling Snow, Whispering Tides. That comes from Snow Tides on Project Records. And in the background, you are hearing Brendan Pollard with Stutter from the Coils Suite on Acoustic Wave.

And you are hearing the featured CD at midnight in the background. The track is called Nephophilia, and it's Ascension Volume 2 on Au Courant Records. Please stay tuned for nearly 1 o'clock when I will announce next week's featured CD at midnight. But for now, enjoy Ascension Volume 2. Tonight's featured CD at midnight by Robert Scott Thompson, this month's special focus. He writes, or he wrote to me, "I am particularly moved by the inclusion of Ascension. This recording was composed in response to the passing of my dearest of friends and collaborators from early on. The fact that you are presenting this on your program brings special meaning, for which I am thankful." This is Galactic Travels on WDIY.

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In 2026, Galactic Travels celebrates 29 years on the air as WDIY celebrates 31. Good morning. My name is Bill Fox, and I bring you hour-long soundscapes of electronic, ambient, and space music every Thursday from 11.04 p.m. after jazz and NPR news until 1 in the morning when we join overnight delivery service. Tonight's featured CD at midnight was Volume 2 of Ascension, dedicated to the memory of V.B. The tracks you heard, Nephophilia, Hitting Mung, The Widening Sky, Thus We Walk a Vast Celestial Canopy, Depth Marked Eye of the Lonesome Traveler, Dawn of Starlight, Memoir, and in the background, Welcome Black Night After Doland. Black is spelled with an E on the end. And that completes tonight's episode of Galactic Travels. This album was released August 1st, 2022, and the audio was updated October 3rd, 2023. Next week, the featured CD at midnight will be Beneath the Whispering Sky. You'll also hear new music from Steve Roach on Project Records, and newly reissued music from Robert Rich and Ian Boddy on the DIN label. Stay tuned for overnight delivery service coming up in a few moments from now. Until next time, may peace and contentment be yours.

allow Universal of you to join in tonight for Sunday with me, Stefan. It is getting spicy tonight as we have a new topical edition focusing on the wide interstellar void. Kind of ambient, but even more ambient in sound, where we get started with a double release compilation. Here we have Color Pools in volumes 1 and 2, issued by Legacy of Thorn.